0: 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The Neil Prendeville Show is on Cork's Red FM.
1: Having a lovely weekend. We're back on air Monday morning from 6 a.m. All the usual bits coming up on the show, including winning words at 8:15, a brand new cash machine jackpot for you to win, and the Cork TikToker who's looking to swap a paperclip for a house. 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

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I hope you are so well. One of my favourite tunes at the moment is coming up from Hoogle after this from Taylor D. This is Goodbye on Red FM.